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Who could ask for anything more?

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1: 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Beyond the embers, you'll reap what you sow. 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